0: Yeah, I hate how much I love you. I hate how much I love you. 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I hate how much I love you.
1: 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But this song is all about teaching the world that you have to live life. 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

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Fatti Gico, cacchia sbucca! 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

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You know you stopped me that when I was passing by, and now I beg to see.

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But I can't drink the pain away. 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